0: T'as volé tout.
1: Okay.
0: Okay, you know what I mean?
2: Can we try
3: it? Yeah, they can work with that.
0: Instead of. Can we do it again?
4: Yeah.
0: You know, when you do things for God, you must do them bigger. So we're going triple. All right.
5: Listen to the whole flow now.
0: Yeah.

togo buga togo bu foka madede nan mi minna bada orandi hida na bada bada arna mundi mundi bambor be bad bagi de kang ragardirna wule ragdi torg na be ida mu bindina runi irin kere in irundi lega mataran na bara wule mundi ba son to mu rim nogrimi.

0: Yeah.
1: Possiamo ricordare.
0: Tea in the house.
2: Little Japanese motherfucker. Yeah. Ali J's up in New York. You know what I'm saying? We up in New York.

0: Yeah.
1: Oh.
0: Little
2: Japanese motherfucker. Yeah. Ali J's out in New York. You know what I'm saying? We up in New York.

0: Si un jour sur ta route.
1: Okay, you know what I mean?
2: Can we try it?
3: Yeah, they can work with that.
1: Instead of can we do it again?
4: Yeah.
1: You know when you do things for God, you must do them bigger. So we're going triple. Alright. Listen to the whole flow now.
4: Yeah.

0: Possiamo ricordare.
1: T in the house.
2: Little Jeff in this motherfucker. Yeah. Only J's in New York. You know what I'm saying? We off in New York.

0: yɛrɛ sini ne bɔ tɔgɔ dɔn tɔn dɔn dɛ minisi o y'i jɔ ne don n'a da la fi dɔmɛ yɔrɔ ye nin ni surunya ka daminɛ nɔ dɛ pɔsi surun don.
1: Okay, you know what I mean?
2: Can we try it?
3: Yeah, they can work with that.
1: Instead of... Can we do it again?
4: Yeah.
1: You know when you do things for God, you must do them bigger. So we're going triple. All right, listen to the whole flow now.
5: Yeah.

0: Scorsese Morricone.
1: T and a half.
2: Little Japanese motherfucker. Yeah. Ali J's out in New York. You know what I'm saying? We off in New York.

0: Yeah.
1: Possible records.
0: Tea in the house.
2: Lil G up in this motherfucker. Yeah. Ali J's up in New York. You know what I'm saying? We up in New York.

0: Yeah.
1: Tina.
2: Lil G up in this motherfucker. Yeah. Ali J's up in New York. You know what I'm saying? We up in New York.

0: Al'umman ƙasar Togo ga wata sanarwa. 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
1: I'm coming back. I'm coming back.

Nkwaba, Adam Marva, to walk one is our more. The case that too, but it's a king of the car cut to the knee. The yet a cargame father room, a daughter to the mayor at the thing in a man who tumbled and put it to home. There are one book that I need, but to that of the mayor. Could you ever get about the knee? The yet a Peter at the nanny. The fire needed a Peter at the knee, no tongue with a yin yaga. Papa to the gender pump, who tang, which I was in a quarter to the wootang, which I was saying. A year at the pump of wootang, which I was saying, a quarter can give you wootang, which I was saying. Cut any year to wootang, yen, ye, visit a one of my yen, be tang, did a wootang obey me. Carabutang, which I was in a quarter do more that year wootang mirror. But to what was the other thing about it, when you look and do what in me about him, like if Yaka, Kaina may be the Buddha that is woman, mum. I was in a may yarding and never more. 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
1: Si un jour sur ta route.
0: Okay, you know what I mean?
2: Can we try
3: yeah,
2: it?
3: Yeah, they can work with that.
0: Instead of. Can we do it again?
4: Yeah.
0: You know when you do things for God, you must do them bigger. So we're going triple.
2: Alright.
0: Listen to the whole flow now.
4: Yeah.

0: Yeah.
1: More records.
0: Little Japanese motherfucker. Yeah. Ali J's out in New York. You know what I'm saying? We up in New York.

0: তাহলে
1: Can we try it?
2: Yeah, they can work with that.
0: Instead of can we do it again?
3: Yeah.
0: You know when you do things for God, you must do them bigger. So we're going triple.
1: Alright.
0: Listen to the whole flow now.
3: Yeah.

0: Okay, you know what I mean?
1: Can we try it?
2: Yeah, they can work with her.
0: Instead of can we do it again?
3: Yeah.
0: You know when you do things for God, you must do them bigger. So we're going triple.
4: Alright.
0: Listen to the whole flow now.
3: Yeah.

0: Yeah.
1: Possiamo ricordare.
0: Yeah. Yeah. Yeah. T and a half.
2: Little Japanese motherfucker. Yeah. Ali J's up in New York. You know what I'm saying? We up in New York.

0: try it?
1: Yeah, they can work with her.
2: Instead of can we do it again?
3: Yeah.
2: You know when you do things for God, you must do them bigger. So we're going triple.
4: Alright.
2: Listen to the whole flow now.
5: Yeah.

0: Yeah.
1: Little G up in this motherfucker. Yeah. Only J's out in New York. You know what I'm saying? We up in New York.

0: Yeah.
1: Oh, yeah.
2: Little Japanese motherfucker. Yeah. Ali J's out in New York. You know what I'm saying? We off in New York.

0: Okay,
1: you know what I mean?
2: Can we try it?
0: Yeah, they can work with that.
1: Instead of can we do it again?
3: Yeah.
1: You know when you do things for God, you must do them bigger. So we're going triple.
2: Alright.
1: Listen to the whole flow now.
3: Yeah.